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0: Woodrow Wilson Guthrie was a singer, songwriter, and composer who is respected worldwide as an icon of American folk music. His music focused on pro-humanity, anti-fascism, and do-good, be-good visions for all, and inspires generations to this day. Here is the incomparable Woody Guthrie on the whip.
1: Put it there, boy, and we'll show these fascists what a couple of hillbillies can do.

Walt Disney asked this popular band leader in 1942 to help him reach more Americans and fight fascism by recording and performing a Disney Studios song. The song boosted the country's morale and raised funds for war bonds. Disney's 9-minute video starring Donald Duck using the same song won an Oscar that year. Here is Spike Jonze and his City Slickers with Carl Grayson on vocals performing Der Fuhrer's Face.

0: Wie is de master race? Wie heil? Heil! Right in the Führer space, not to love the Führer. Is the greatest race, so wie heil? Heil! Right in the Führer space. When Herr Goebbels says, we own the world in space, we heil, heil. Right in Herr Goebbels' face, when Herr Göring says, they'll never bomb this place, we heil, heil. Right in Herr Göring's face, are we not the Superman? Aryan Führer Superman.
1: Ja, wie ist der Superman?
2: Super duper Superman.
0: Is this nuts in

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When the Fuhrer says he is the master race, we heil, heil, right in the Fuhrer's face. Not to love the Fuhrer is a great disgrace, so we heil, heil.

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0: Tune in this week, Sunday through Thursday at 5 p.m. to hear tracks from some of the amazing artists appearing at this year's CU Folk and Roots Festival in Urbana, October 8th through the 10th.
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Born with spina bifida in 1923 in Alabama, this country singer and songwriter never learned to read or write music. Yet he was able to compose many of country music's favorite standards, despite his painful condition. Although his career was brief, he's still one of the most admired and influential musicians in country music. He is Hiram Williams, the iconic Hank Williams, on the whip.

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0: 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The late Todd Snyder called Chicago Farmer the genuine heir to Arlo Guthrie and Ramblin' Jack Elliott, and so it is. 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
2: Hey, Whip. This is Larry Barton of Urbana. Would it kill you to play some more Dilbert? Well, thanks. I'm out in the garage, huh? I'll be listening until I go to bed. Thanks. How do you hang a darn thing up?

Born on Christmas Day in 1907 in Rochester, New York, this flamboyant bandleader was famous for his jazz and swing music, his scat singing and zoot suits. He helped define an era known as the Harlem Renaissance and broke racial barriers in the entertainment industry. He is Cab Bell Calloway III, the icon Cab Calloway on the whip

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3: 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Tune in this week, Sunday through Thursday at 5 p.m. to hear tracks from some of the amazing artists appearing at this year's CU Folk and Roots Festival in Urbana, October 8th through the 10th.
4: Here is another point of view from acclaimed social media conspiracy theorist, Sophie Marlowe.
5: I tell you what, I do not know who all these people are who cannot look up from their be-danged phones when the traffic light turns green and they just sit there. You're screwing up everybody's down to the second agenda to get to work on time. Put the phone down and allow the rest of us to continue on with our day on time. You gotta flow. Everybody gotta flow now. You're putting the rest of the population in a real bad mood, idiot. Or as they say in France, Dumas. That's all I'm saying.
4: You've been listening to social media conspiracy theorist Sophie Marlowe. All opinions expressed by Sophie Marlowe are hers, so don't start up any nonsense with this station.
1: 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And... From our pal, Eddie Angel of Lowe's Straitjackets. And of course...
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7: Saddest song in the world is Margaritaville by Jimmy Buffett. But not Margaritaville as it was written. You got to think about what Margaritaville is now. Because now Margaritaville isn't a fictional location where some made up, relaxed dude like, I guess I screwed things up, whatever, que sera. 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No. Margaritaville now that you know it's a real brick-and-mortar restaurant that sits in the parking lot.

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No, Margaritaville number 218, St. Paul, Minnesota. Let's say early February. It's a tail end of a lunch rush. It's a community college dropout behind the bar just wiping off laminate menus. And there's a man sitting at the bar by himself, openly weeping into a basket of coconut shrimp. As some people say. That's a woman to blame. But I know. 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

0: Hey, Terry, you want to get your shit together? 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My assistant manager's here, and you're looking real overserved right now, all right? 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

Okay, here's an old Elvis song from the MGM motion picture King Creole. 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
8: My pappy said, son, you're gonna drive me to drinking if you don't stop driving that hot rod Lincoln. Have you heard the story of the hot rod race with the Fords and Lincolns was setting the pace? That story is true, I'm here to say I was driving that Model A. It's got a Lincoln motor and it's really souped up. 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With a 4-barrel carb and a dual exhaust, with 411 gears you can really get lost. 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The brakes are good, tires fair. Pulled out of San Pedro late one night, the moon and the stars was shining bright. We was driving up Grapevine Hill, passing cars like they was standing still. All of a sudden, in a wink of an eye, a Cadillac sedan passed us by. Said, boys, it's a mark for me. By then, the taillight was all you could see. Now the fellas had ribbed me for being behind, so I thought I'd make the Lincoln unwind. Took my foot off the gas, and man alive, I shoved it on down into overdrive. Wound it up to 110, my speedometer said that I hit top end. My foot was glued like lead to the floor, that's all there is, and there ain't no more. Now the boys all thought I lost my sense, and telephone poles looked like a picket fence. They said, slow down, I see spots, the lines on the road just look like dots. Took a corner, sideswiped a truck, crossed my fingers just for luck. My fenders was clicking the guardrail post, the guy beside me was white as a ghost.

ain't on that Cadillac. Knew I could catch him, I thought I could pass. Don't you know by then we'd be low on gas. He had flames coming from out of the side. You feel the tension, man, what a ride. I said, look out, boys, I got a license to fly. And that cat, he pulled over and let us by. Now all of a sudden she started knocking him down in the gym. She started to rock, and I looked in the mirror. Red light was blinking, the cops was after my hot rod Lincoln. 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And he said, son, you're gonna drive me to drinking if you don't stop driving.

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2: Peoria's a model city. 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
2: We had this gang, right? Gang. We called ourselves the Hippie Dippies. And Terry Austin used to blow us away with words, right? He said, "You guys are facetious." And a little dude named Weasel liked to signify. So I don't know, man, but sound like you're talking about your mother.
0: These deluxe vinyl albums include brutally honest and hilarious explicit stand-up and iconic characters from the one and only Richard Pryor.
2: I was in jail once. Threw me in a room, you know, where they beat you up. He didn't call me no nothing, you know. Because there was a lot of colored cats hanging around.
0: There was and is no one like the comedy genius Richard Pryor. To order these three albums and other Stand Up Records artists, go to standuprecords.com.
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I'm headed for a land that's far away beside the crystal."

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your hats, the party's on, the king is back. 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

Somebody came a-swingin'. 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
1: We're going to ask a brother of ours. Charlie Daniels has come up here with us from Nashville, Tennessee tonight. Play a little fiddle with us. A little song on the new Life album. It's called 24 Hours at a Time.

Mr. Tyler Daniel on the roof.

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He was looking for a soul to steal. He was in a bind because he was way behind and he was willing to make a deal. When he came across this young man sawing on a fiddle and playing it hot, and the devil jumped up on a hickory stump and said, "Boy, let me tell you what. I guess you didn't know it, but I'm a fiddle player too. And if you'd care to take a dare, I'll make a bet with you. Now you play pretty good fiddle, boy, but give the devil his due. 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

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Johnny said, "Devil, just come on back if you ever want to try again. I done told you once, you son of a bitch, I'm the

0: Hey, Bluegrass fans, Terry Hurd here, your host of Into the Blue, inviting you to join me this week for a great lineup of the very best in bluegrass, from new releases by Billy Strings, Rhonda Vincent, Andy Leftwich, Ashby Frank, and a conversation with Alison Brown. 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It's only on Into the Blue right here this week. 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

This musician and upright bass player wore many hats in the music business, but is probably best known as one of America's most prolific songwriters. He was an indispensable presence in the successes of Chess Records, where he was a producer, talent scout, session musician, and staff songwriter. He formed the Big Three Trio with Leonard Caston and is one of the architects of the Chicago Blues. He is William James Dixon, the one and only Willie Dixon on the whip.

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1: Hey, whip. This is Larry Barton of Urbana. Could you play that Boogie Woogie song? Can't remember the old boy's name that sings it. He's got a posh English accent like a bloke, eh? I speak the good English too, you know. Okay, I'm listening to garages until I go to bed. Thanks. Hello. Dude's name is Long John Baldry. Still got a few brain cells left.

You know, I remember a few years ago, some funny things used to happen to me. About 1956, 57. At that time, there was no blues scene or not really any kind of scene in London. I used to go out and play my guitar in the streets and sing things with a passing the hat round. I remember one particular night, I was playing my guitar in a little alleyway just off of Wardour Street in Soho, and I got busted by the police. And this policeman came up and dragged me and my guitar and my hat full of pennies off to the police station. Anyway, the next day I had to appear in Marlborough Street Police Court, and it was quite a day. Police officer giving his evidence. I was proceeding in a southerly direction, my lord, when I heard strange sounds coming from a Wardour Place, my lord. A sort of boogie-woogie music was being played. On further investigation, I saw the defendant standing there with a guitar and an old hat on the floor, collecting pennies. Well, I decided that he was contravening a breach of the peace there, as there was a traffic jam about 5 miles long down Wardour Street, wondering what all the fuss was about. So then I arrested the defendant. Just one moment, officer. What is this boogie-woogie music here you were talking about? Oh, well, my lord, said the officer, getting out his notebook, obviously been doing up his homework, is a kind of jazz rhythm music peculiar to the American Negro. Oh, what was the defendant doing playing this kind of music there in Wardour Street? Anyway, I got off with a caution, a year's conditional discharge, but I'll always remember that policeman and his boogie-woogie. So don't try to lay no boogie-woogie on the King of Rock and Roll.

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3: Say, listen to this one-man band. He plays by foot, by mouth, by hand. His music is a poor excuse. It's corn mixed up with lemon juice. That's 'cause this guy must play long his violin and saxophone. But if you want good harmony, takes more than one, takes two or three. Like this, like Benny Goodman, Teddy Wilson, Gene Krupa, Lionel Hampton. All teaming up to make music together is the one, the only Benny Goodman Quartet. And whenever Americans team up, there's harmony. Whenever Christian and Jew, Negro and white work side by side, they're tuned up for freedom, they're solid. Remember, folks, we can make such beautiful music together.
1: 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And... From our pal, Eddie Angel of Lowe's Straitjackets. 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
5: Now this here's a story about the Rock Island Line. Well, the Rock Island Line, she runs down into New Orleans. There's a big toll gate down there, and you know if you got certain things on board when you go through the toll gate, well, you don't have to pay the man no toll.

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This New Orleans-born trumpeter, singer, and band leader rose to fame in the 1920s and continued entertaining audiences for another 50 years. Here's Satchmo, the incredible Louis Armstrong, on The Whip.

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0: Thank you very much.
1: Thank you.
0: Thank you very much for coming. Good night. All you people here tonight can go downstairs and attend the Rock Fest free of charge. See the head shops, the light show, and take the trip. No charge at all. Just go down here. As you walk out the door, go down the escalators. So we'll see you all downstairs. Thank you very much.

You behind the grandstand! 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

0: Thank you very much. Set a hand for Jack Newhouse on the bass. Chris Layton on the drums. My name's Stevie Vaughn, we're known as Double Trouble. Hope you're enjoying yourself tonight.
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8: So we gotta try to be better as an old white guy. 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

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When you get so low,

0: The title of Chicago Farmer's latest album, Homemade, may sound a little folksy, but rest assured, the entire release is solid, heartfelt rockin' with some folksy thrown in. Every tune will touch something in your soul, from the hard rockin' True Story Peshtigo to Tina Hart's Mustang, to the new version of Farmer's iconic ballad, $20 Bill. The late Todd Snyder called Chicago Farmer the genuine heir to Arlo Guthrie and Ramblin' Jack Elliott, and so it is. For more information about the new album Homemade or tickets to Chicago Farmer shows, click on chicagofarmer.com.
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I said I wanna hold on to you when you're never there. 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I'll still reach out to hold on to my man. I said, down, don't you go. No. Honey, don't you leave me. 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

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Son.

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8: 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Olivia Newton-John was born on this day. Don't forget to watch for the moon's big show, the Harvest Moon, rising at dusk tonight. There are also several nights of the nearly full moons rising around the same time. This time of year, the moon's path makes a narrow angle with the evening horizon, meaning each day's moonrise occurs only a short time later, with the amount of difference depending on your latitude. If it's cloudy tonight, the moonrise tomorrow should be almost as good. That is the Old Farmer's Almanac Radio Report. 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

We knew Wolf and Buddy and Sonny Boy too. We had a mighty fine time. You know, we were just, well, breaking all the rules. We're glad you came to see us. And it's really good to see you all. You know, we're mighty glad to be here. And actually, we're lucky to be.

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1: Yeah, I'm here with my girlfriend.
2: Hi.
1: Do you want us to turn our radios down? We already did.
2: Yeah.
1: Okay, listen, will you play our song for us?
0: Well, what is your song?
2: Love Inagata De Vida. Where we belong. What?
0: What is your love song?
1: It's,
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0: go.
1: Thank you. Thank you very much. And how y'all doing tonight? I think I know. Well, a little bit later on in our little get-together here tonight, the Blasters and my group and their group and everybody, we're going to get out here and do a little rocking on the end of this show. And we kind of ran through a song or two this afternoon, and you can be looking for that later on after we get through with this little shindig here. All right.

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0: One, two,
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Not long ago, in this barren land, living in the age of the realm. Well, I left Lonesome Dove, oh, the country up above, and the soft warmth of a touch

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Yet he was able to compose many of country music's favorite standards, despite his painful condition. Although his career was brief, he's still one of the most admired and influential musicians in country music. He is Hiram Williams, the iconic Hank Williams, on the whip.

0: It's that time of year where our farmers are back in the fields and on the roads with their farm equipment. 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
1: Hey, this is Larry Burton in Urbana. We're out in the garage listening to the whip. We can't remember the name of the song, but...
2: It's Santana, right?
1: The wife says it's the Sitting on a Rainbow song.
3: Yeah.
1: I know there's something in there about sniffing her undies.
2: It's Santana Rainbow.
1: Can't remember the old boy's name that sings it, but he's really good. John something. John Prime? Well, thanks.
2: It's Santana Rainbow.

How about it? Give it up for Keith Christopher over here on his bass. Back here on these drums, Craig Wright. Over here on lead guitar, Eddie Shaver. I'm still Billy Joe. It's wonderful to be here. It's a great place. Really do love it. It's really great to be here. Man, this is a wonderful town.

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3: If you were born in 2006, what year do you think you started finding your own music to listen to? 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
3: Tune in this week, Sunday through Thursday at 5 p.m. to hear tracks from some of the amazing artists appearing at this year's CU Folk and Roots Festival in Urbana, October 8th through the 10th. 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
1: 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Well done. Right now we're talking about Ireland. We'd like to invite you along this October. 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
2: Yes, we will.
3: Have you ever woken up after a long night or even a long nap and realized your hand just isn't cooperating? 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
4: The radial nerve is actually the largest nerve in your arm. 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
2: What's the matter, man? 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
0: Come on, here. Have some of this.

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This average fiddle player, by his own admission, rose to stardom by utilizing his true talents in songwriting, arrangements, and leading his bands of stellar country musicians. A true pioneer, his bands went fully electric years before anybody else. He is the king of Western swing. Here's Bob Wills on the whip.

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I'm the one who always said I never needed anyone. The one who never falls in love, look what you've done. I'm the one who takes the love I want and walks away. And broken hearts, well, that's the breaks

This average fiddle player, by his own admission, rose to stardom by utilizing his true talents in songwriting, arrangements, and leading his bands of stellar country musicians. A true pioneer, his bands went fully electric years before anybody else. He is the king of Western swing. Here's Bob Wills on the whip.

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6: 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Yeah!

Well, this here's a story about the Rock Island Line. Well, the Rock Island Line, she runs down into New Orleans. There's a big toll gate down there, and you know, if you got certain things on board when you go through the toll gate, well, you don't have to pay the man no toll.

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1: Born Virginia Patterson Hensley in 1932, this singer blamed her throaty voice on a horrible throat infection and rheumatic fever she had at age 13. Despite this, she became one of the most influential and admired vocalists of the 20th and 21st centuries. Her musical career took off when she became one of the first country music artists to successfully cross over into pop music. She is the one and only Patsy Cline on The Whip.

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This average fiddle player, by his own admission, rose to stardom by utilizing his true talents in songwriting, arrangements, and leading his bands of stellar country musicians. A true pioneer, his bands went fully electric years before anybody else. He is the king of Western swing. Here's Bob Wills on the whip.

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I can only tell you my way was in a place where people go to hurt. I met Jesus in a bar.

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nice thing about it was right outside the front window was the prettiest little grapefruit tree you ever seen in your whole life. Now, the grapefruit were sweet. Now, on the other hand, the weird part was the landlord. He's one of those guys that come home from work every day, go out to the garage, make his own bullets. One morning we awoke to the sound of the landlord out there with an axe. He's chopping down the grapefruit tree.

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I said, "Man, what are you doing?" 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Said it's starting to crack my concrete patio."

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1: 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Tune in this week, Sunday through Thursday at 5 p.m. to hear tracks from some of the amazing artists appearing at this year's CU Folk and Roots Festival in Urbana, October 8th through the 10th.
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4: So we gotta try to be better as an old white guy. 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

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For a hoop and a holler and a counterfeit dollar, then I ask for a bill of sale.

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0: Hey, Bluegrass fans, Terry Hurd here, your host of Into the Blue, inviting you to join me this week for a great lineup of the very best in bluegrass, from new releases by Billy Strings, Rhonda Vincent, Andy Leftwich, Ashby Frank, and a conversation with Alison Brown. 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It's only on Into the Blue right here this week. Don't miss it.
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2: Here is another point of view from acclaimed social media conspiracy theorist, Sophie Marlowe.
3: I tell you what, I do not know who all these people are who cannot look up from their be-danged phones when the traffic light turns green and they just sit there. You're screwing up everybody's down to the second agenda to get to work on time. Put the phone down and allow the rest of us to continue on with our day on time. You gotta flow. Everybody gotta flow now. You're putting the rest of the population in a real bad mood, idiot. Or as they say in France, Dumas. That's all I'm saying.
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have heard about segregation. We have heard about a playing field that is even, it isn't even. And in the 20s and the 30s, all of this segregation and excluding people was called Jim Crow. And Leadbelly wrote a blues called the Jim Crow Blues. Thank you.

0: I'm Dave Johnson. Be sure and be tuned in next time for another great edition of The Best in Blues on Blues Deluxe. We'll have another selection from the new Antone's 50th Presents Chicago Bound collection. John Papa Gross has some new funky blues for us. A man who's worked with many blues greats, Rick Berthod, will be our Blue Bloods guest, and a classic track from England's Bloodwind Pig. All that and more next time on Blues Deluxe.
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good stuff. And besides that, he wrote this song. How about a great big warm welcome right here at the Country Music Hall for Decatur, Illinois' answer to George Jones and Dick the Bruiser combined.

central station wagon park with the rest side in. Down in front of Reverend Armstrong's tenement building sits a brand new Cadillac Eldorado. Everybody been talking about it for quite some time. There's only one thing wrong with that Cadillac. I said there's only one thing wrong with that Cadillac. I said, well, there's only one thing wrong with that Cadillac. That is that the Reverend Armstrong don't quite make enough money to pay for that Cadillac in his proper fashion. Henceforth, we're gonna sing the blues just as soon as I get somebody to howl like a wolf. 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

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'Cause I'm going to

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